wait a minute. 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I'm sure I can dance, I'm sure I can dance, I can dance.

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I gotta make a phone call. Thank you. Boy, I hope this woman don't take me through no changes today, because I had a hard day today, man. You know, let me see what's happening at the address for

hard to say that I'd rather stay awake when I'm asleep, because my dreams are bursting at the seams.

need of someone, as though I'd done someone wrong somewhere, but I don't know where.